even if I feel the same, it's just a shame. Swimming in a lonely ocean, all these clouds, yet no rain. Rectify.

0: down the street.
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0: Savalas mit Hysteria hier in der Frühschicht auf M94.5, kurz vor 10:30. Schönen guten Morgen. Braucht ihr noch eine Aktivität, um ein bisschen von der Hitze abzulenken?
1: Jetzt klingt's fast wie Zirkus.
0: Ja, das sind ja auch lustige Kollegen.
1: Ja. Okay, okay.
0: Ja, denn dieses Wochenende wird bayerische Kultur gefeiert, inklusive eines Dackel- bzw. Dackeltages am Sonntag.
1: Das ist unglaublich schön, das passt zu den Hundstagen, wo es schrecklich heiß ist. Und weil wir mehr darüber erfahren wollen, einer unserer Praktikantinnen, Kate, hat sich das Event mal genauer angeschaut, um herauszufinden, was der Dackel so zu seinem großen Teil der deutschen Kultur zugibt. Und because she's an international student, the rest of this interview will be in English, so welcome, Kat.
2: Thank you for having me.
1: Yes, pleasure. What all happens on Dachshund Day? That sounds fun. And what was it for you to do?
2: Yeah. Yes. So on Sunday, there are going to be dog-themed events at Summer Festival. So there's like a joint Dachshund walk at 16 hours where you can like bring your walk with all of the other Dachshunds. Yeah. And then also there's going to be a Dachshund race.
1: So what did you thought when you heard of the Dachshund Day?
2: At first I was like, oh my gosh, so many tiny dogs in one place. That's so exciting.
0: nice. Yeah, I mean, they're cute. But what do Dachshund, what do Dackel have to do with a summer festival at Olympia Park? And why do we have a dedicated day for them?
2: Well, a dachshund named Waldi or Valdi was the first official mascot for the Munich Summer Olympics in 1972, and I believe the first mascot for any Olympics in general. And he became super popular and very well loved. And Olympia Park, where Summer Festival is held, was built for those Olympic Games. So it's just a very like culturally relevant and important space.
0: Oh, so because, you know, both important Bavarian history, yeah. Makes sense.
2: Yeah, exactly. But the historical significance of the Dachshund in Germany goes back like way before 1972 in those games.
1: How far are we talking about?
2: The 16th century.
1: What the fuck?
2: The Dachshund was bred in Germany to hunt badgers and other burrowing animals because of its like long body and like low to the ground little legs.
0: I mean, it makes sense. Yeah, Dachs in German, that does mean badger, and dog, the Hund is dog.
1: Yeah.
2: Yeah, they really went for a straightforward name with that one.
0: It's a typical German, just attach two words to each other and you've gotten your word.
1: Yeah, yeah. So how did Dachshund go from hunting animals to being stars of the Olympic Games and festivals?
2: So in the 1800s, Queen Victoria of England, she was a huge animal lover, and she became particularly fond of Dachshunds. So the breed became very popular across Europe, and just like a general symbol of like royalty and status.
1: Oh, thanks God, nothing with Nazis.
0: So Dachshund, they're a symbol of things besides royalty as well. I mean, I see them a lot in German folklore, art. Queen Victoria, might she be an influence as well?
2: Well, she definitely like helped as she was a big popular figure, but it's not all her. In Germany, Dachshunds can also represent luck and loyalty, intelligence and bravery. And then because of their unique shape and playful personalities, artists like Pablo Picasso and Andy Warhol have also featured dachshunds in their art.
1: Lovely.
0: So wild.
1: So you would go to the Dachshund Day?
2: Yes, I'm excited. I can't wait to like see them all. I don't know if people put like little outfits on them or something,
0: because
2: it's like Bavarian culture weekend, so I'm assuming... I'm assuming they're going to be there.
0: So, what are the facts? Summer Festival, Olympia Park Sunday, and it starts at 11, and it ends at 7 p.m.
1: So, maybe with the heat is not going to... 30 degrees, it will be a good day.
0: Yeah, it might be a good day. Yeah. Nice. Well, the dog days are just getting started, but Florence and the Machine, they think they're over. Yes, dog days are over.
1: Thank you, Kat.
0: Thank you, Kat.

0: doesn't seem got it. But you know, in our most perspective for you, in the left.
1: Hey Maria, won't you come down? I've been waiting far too long. Every passing mirror shows me someone I cry for.

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Thought I was cool then. 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That's why I went to school then. Probably fucked my head though. Find it hard to let go. I done Christmas shifts at Sainsbury's, paper round and Tesco. Watched Total Wipeout. Tryna not white out. I miss my old school friends, but I don't have time now. 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
1: Imagine you're sitting in a darkly lit jazz bar. The trumpets and saxophones are blasting and smoke curls through the air. This is exactly what Opus King's debut album, The Sweet Goodbye, sounds like. For 10 years, Opus King has kept their audience craving more with their intense underground performances and a few actual releases. The long wait makes this tragically beautiful album even more alluring. Opus King is an English post-punk and jazz punk band. Their inclusion of saxophone and trumpet dramatizes their music and creates a unique dark feeling. The Sweet Goodbye is all about loss and how nothing in life lasts forever. The opening song Come Over, Do Me Wrong is the perfect example of this, discussing a theme of desire with a doomed love affair. They sing about knowing that their love will end, yet they still feel themselves unable to escape the temptation they feel. So feel this temptation for yourself as you listen to our next song, Come Over, Do Me Wrong by Opus King.

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1: and the funeral season.
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1: I got something for you, nigga. 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
1: Extra no. 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
0: Say, nigga, what, nigga?
2: Oh, you hear me jingling? 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
1: The fully loaded 2.5. With one extra bullet on his side. On his side. All I got in my pocket. Is a nickel and a nail.
0: What up?
1: The fully loaded 2.5. With one extra bullet on his side. All I got in my pocket.
0: What's that?
1: Is a nickel and a nail.
0: What's that?
1: The fully loaded 2.5. With one extra bullet on his side.
0: Nickel plated 2.5.
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0: How is Max? How you living?
1: I'm okay.
0: Deborah, what I wanted to ask you, have you got a try some sugar cane in Marseille? Because I want to make a track, maybe for the record.
1: I
0: am? Yeah.
1: That's cool, yeah. Yeah, no problem. You want to do it right now?
0: Yeah, please.
1: Okay, no problem.

0: doing?
1: How's it going?
0: It's cool.
1: Oh, finally got here. Tough problem.
0: Tough journey.
1: Yeah. A lot of difficult.

0: definition is this.
1: My definition.
0: My definition. My definition. My definition is this. My definition. My definition is this. My definition.
2: Yo, where'd everybody go?